open to me. 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Who got to so a town near Bissumwa Samoa? The Jagino, Nelson Jamu. Now, as you know, when you are son or the Bayer War.

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Oh, yeah. Oh, come on, Messianum, away. I'm not paying my son, Kakra.

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And then these cats came through. They called themselves BCUC. They came with a brand new style.

weeks. 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We waiting outside. 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

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My brother gone now, I ain't seen him in a minute. 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

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We outside now. We got all this extra space now. 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
1: Dark clouds are gathering tonight as forecasters warn of heavy rain, strong winds, and isolated tornadoes.
2: Yeah.

cut chemist. Cut, cut, cut chemist. Cut, cut, cut chemist. 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

0: We had did things in the past, you know, and he like came through, man, like a thoroughbred, but he like running on that money, man. But like we can crush him in the amphitheater though.
1: Know it. Know it. It ain't nothing.